This track by D-Unity, Feel My Body, is taking us through the halfway point of the show. It just goes by so fast. I'm sure we hit some kind of speed of light. I know, because that means everything... Does it slow down? Maybe, well, okay. Maybe we haven't hit the speed of light.

just yet. But either way, I feel like I'm caught in some quantum vortex every week because it just zips by. I've still got plenty of absolute beasts for you in store. What did you think of The Weapon of the Week by Jay Lumen, top producer? Always so good. Love Jay Lumen. It's always astounding. And he knocked it out the park with My Baseline. How good was that breakdown and drop? 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Weapons grade tunage always guaranteed here on Select.

stepping it up and getting stuck right in. I hope you are enjoying the tunes as much as I am. Oh, yes. And also, don't forget, Select presents Lockside in the world famous Camden Lock next Saturday, the 13th of June. Was going to be this weekend, but was moved to next weekend. So important to note. We've got amazing Select legends down there, including Lottie Lee, Leon LaRosa, Mira, and Sibian Riley. It's going to be outstanding. Oh, I want to be there so bad. Obviously, I'm going to be doing the show from midnight till 2, so I might get down there for the first couple of hours, and then I'll have to come and do the show. But make sure you grab your tickets. 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Right, up next on our little galactic adventure into the technosphere, I have got a cracker from the second of our cosmic producers, the Cosmic Boys, with All Eyes On.

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You know it makes sense.

I almost run out of time every week to get your shouts out. Too much dancing, which I guess is never a bad thing. Dance like nobody's watching, as they say. Well, you might not be watching, but I thoroughly hope that you are enjoying listening. Right, shouts out to select Sunday's very own Ben Haig. He had his birthday on Monday, and you can catch him tonight from 6 till 8pm. So shout out to select very own Ben Haig, coming at you from your wife, Shanae. Birthday big ups going out to Garth Hill from wife, Rhea. Last week, it was Rhea's birthday, and he sent some select loving in the form of a message, and this week you get it back, boomerang style. What goes around comes around. Love that. Shout's going out to Martin Begley, Nat Yeo, and Steve Blake. There's amazing producer Steve Blake. Also, birthday bunnies this week. Shout out to you from the London crew, Adele, Gem, and Lush Loosh, all the girly gang, wishing Elle Grace an absolutely delightful birthday extravaganza. Luke, Liv, Daryl, and Toby are all locked in saying they had so much fun at Summer Social, where select very own Joshua Roberts absolutely smashed it. They are back up in Norwich and sending loads of love to the Siddiqui and Kucha Collective crew up there. That's all I can squeeze in this week. We are running out of time. If I didn't get around to your message, thank you so much for getting interactive. Shout out to each and every one of you, wherever you are. So good to have you on board. Yes, you. Great to have you locked in with me tonight. We're almost out of time, and I'm afraid I'm going to have to start commencing our final slingshot around behind the dark side of the tune. Let's do this.

Okay, I am signing out on this one. Oh, don't want to sign out. But I'm going to have to. It's the end of the show. I'm signing out with this one by South Italian producer DJ Plant Texture. What an interesting name. I'm sure there is a story behind that one. I'd love to know it, but I don't. Right, that is it. I'm handing over to none other, of course, than the resplendent Above and Beyond with their group therapy show. It's always, always such a good show. So make sure you stay locked on. And they're going to be taking you through from 2 till 4. And then Oliver Heldens and Claptone, absolute legends, are going to be looking after you till 6 a.m. And throughout Select Sunday, as always, we've got a whole smorgasbord of epic shows to keep you going till your Monday, to the start of the week. I hope you can join me next week again for some more Dark Side tracks. Enjoy the rest of your weekend. Have a fantastic week. Stay superb. Stay soulful. Stay sublime. Stay saucy. But most of all, of course, stay select. Thank you so much. Thank you for lending me your ears. And I'll catch you next week. Thank you. Good night.

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legendary trio in UK trance, Atlantis, whose iconic tune Fiji has a new coat of paint courtesy of Oliver Smith. Let's get things moving now with something from Ebenezer.

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1: Well, there are plenty of new faces on the Anjuna Beats Volume 17 compilation, and our record of the week this week comes from one of them. Having first reworked two Casablanca singles, East Coast-based Cameron Murphy made his original debut on the label with Fragile Shift as part of the Rising 20 EP 6 months ago. Following an interstellar-inspired double A-side in the spring, he's back with a proper 8-minute opus. Out now on Anjuna Beats Volume 17, this is Cameron with Folding Light.

Hyperstate, as I mentioned at the top of the show. And Gina Beats Volume 17 is officially out today, featuring brand new music from the likes of Marsh, Oliver Smith, Darren Tate, Grum, Station to Station, and many more. It's the first time in 4 years we've put out one of these mixes, with Disc 1 drawing inspiration from tribal progressive house and classic trance, and the second side celebrating the bigger Anjuna Festival sound. You can jump onto your streaming service of choice to check out the mix after the show, or head over to YouTube where you can watch the 3-hour launch party with Tony and Pavo recorded at Leake Street Tunnels in London last week. The compilation is also available on CD and for the first time limited edition vinyl sampler, so if you'd like a physical copy of the album, head over to the Anjuna Music Store. Right, back into the music now with Nordfall's remix of Cinnamon Chaser's Memories.

J-Tech there with Ageha. Right, let's get the inbox open. Chris from Doncaster wants to give a shout out to all the Anjuna family who made last Thursday at Volume 17 Live so special. He says, great to make even more friends to dance with at Silverworks Island in July. Louis from Inglewood, California wants to wish his boyfriend Jamie a

dose them there with a huge rework of Because of Art's Circle of Light, and before that we had Estiva with Via Bellaria, a new teaser from his forthcoming EP. This weekend for the Above and Beyond tour, we're in South America. Tonight we're in Sao Paulo, and then tomorrow Buenos Aires. After that, we're crossing over to the US for shows in Florida and New York. And in July, we're back on home turf as we bring Bigger Than All of Us to Silverworks Island in London. Join us alongside Giotto, Lena Punks, and what's sure to be an incredible back-to-back from Grum and Jay Ribbon. Final tickets are on sale now on the Above and Beyond website. Coming up in the next 10 minutes, a cut from the Youth's brand new album, plus two mystery IDs dropping on Anjuna soon. Up next, though, is MXV and X

was La Youth with Unbreaking Down. Amy shouts out to her chosen family. She says she caught the sunrise set at EDC Las Vegas with her best friends who have turned into family. It was her favourite EDC memory. And Ethan from Tucson, Arizona wants to shout out Sam and Zach. He says watching Above and Beyond at sunrise together was something truly special.

0: Our second ID of the night, you'll be able to pick that up in just a few weeks on Engina Beats. As I said, we've got two very well-known names there. Leave your guesses on the ABGT socials.
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0: Every week we invite you to pick your favourite track from the show in our Push the Button section. Tonight's winner is Argentina's finest Ezequiel Arias. He came out on top this week with his massive new tune, Psychedelia. Thanks to everyone who voted. Here it is.

Therapy with Above and Beyond. Out next week on iMusica, that was Galexis with Hold On. And before that, our Push the Button winner, Ezequiel Arias, will be joining us at ABGT 700 later this year. A big happy birthday to Pamela from Barry, Jack and Connor. Barry can't wait to see Above and Beyond together in London in July. He says the guys have provided the soundtrack to our incredible 27 years together. Never stop dancing. Frederick wants to give a shout out to his daughter Julianne, who just turned 15. He says she's had a challenging year, but is a role model in resilience with a great sense of humour and love for music. And finally, Michaela from Sydney shouts out to Brendan, Luca and Adriana. She says she loves you all so much and loves sharing ABGT with you every week. Still to come, Dirty South, Hybrid Minds and Digital Drift, as well as that massive guest mix from Atlantis.

underrated Dirty Southo with Lost to Be Found, his new single out on Lane 8's This Never Happened. And before that, Tim Green and Prof's new single, Sapir. Not long now until Atlantis takes over, but I want to get a couple more tunes in for you. First, let's go with this one from Hybrid. It's their new remix of Planet of Souls, Beneath the Silence, out this week on Anjuna.

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0: Our guests tonight started out as three friends who ran a record shop and built a studio in the basement. In 1998, it was destroyed in a flood. They had to rebuild it from scratch, which gave rise to their artist name Atlantis. So much incredible music came out of that studio. Tracks like Voyage 2, Neurofunk, Vengeance, and of course, Fiji, which was rinsed by Tiesto, Armin van Buuren, and ourselves back in the day. Their music was the gateway into trance for so many people, and it's great to see them still at it over 25 years later. I can't wait to hear what they cooked up for us. For the next 30 minutes, here is Atlantis.

Everything we've done is forgiven.

0: And that was Atlantis. What a mix. Thank you to George, Paul and Lloyd for joining us tonight. Oliver Smith's rework of Fiji is out now. And stay tuned across the summer for plenty of new reworks on Anjuna Beats. And thank you too at home for joining us. That's all we've got time for this week. If you want more, you can catch this show and all past episodes on your favourite streaming platform. Tony's going to be back in the hot seat next Friday to continue the Anjuna Beats Volume 17 celebrations with a guest.
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Pops had a point. 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

0: from Skepta. I kind of like that direction.
1: I love it.
0: I love that direction. That was the whistle tune.
1: This is a good surprise.
0: Mm-hmm, definitely. Okay, we are keeping things vibing with this next one from Golden Recordings. And it is Kasim and Alan Nunez. We were so excited when we saw that these two guys had done a tune together because we love them both. This one is called Puksa, and it's got all the summer feels, all the festival feels. You're going to love it.

0: one from us, Sanana. It's called C'est pour la Justice, out on The Vibe Arrived. I should have let you say that.
1: Oh, but that was pronounced very well.
0: I was going to say, you're the French one. Come on, tell us what it's about.
1: C'est pour la Justice. It's about what it says in the title, justice. It's about how if we want the justice to be just for everyone, the justice itself has to be fair.
0: Let us know what you think over on the socials at We Are Sanana. We always love chatting with you guys. Okay, up next, we have got a track called Celebration. I just feel like that's the perfect name for what The Vibe Arrived is, right?
1: Definitely.
0: It's one big celebration. This is Super Mini, Frankie Romano, Andot, and Maz with Celebration. Enjoy.

0: Records with I Want You. He's so cool, isn't he?
1: He's so cool.
0: Super duper cool. It's almost the end of the show. I don't know how it's whizzed past. It's been a vibe, isn't it?
1: It has been such a vibe.
0: Thank you so much for hanging out with us. Remember, we stream live on TikTok Monday to Friday, 12 to 1. And check our TikTok for full schedule. And we do a live jam, Sun Anna, Life Flute, French rap. We would love to have you there. 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And we are at We Are Sun Anna across all the socials. We're going to leave you with one more tune, and it is a beauty. It is one from Shermanology. Of course, it's a banger, man. This is called Give You My Love, and this is Reboot's Casanova rework. See you next time. Thanks for listening.
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20: We aren't dealing with ordinary machines here. These are highly complicated pieces of equipment. Almost as complicated as living organisms. In some cases, they've been designed by other computers. We don't know exactly how they...

0: This is the construct. It's our loading program. We can load anything from clothing to equipment, weapons, training simulations, anything we need.
1: Right now, we're inside a computer program.
0: Is it really so hard to believe? Your clothes are different, the plugs in your arms and head are gone. Your hair has changed. Your appearance now is what we call residual self-image. It is the mental projection of your digital self. What is real? How do you define real? If you're talking about what you can feel, what you can smell, what you can taste and see, then real is simply electrical signals interpreted by your brain. This is the world that you know. The world as it was at the end of the 20th century. It exists now only as part of a neural interactive simulation that we call the Matrix. You've been living in a dream world, Neo. This is the world as it exists today.

0: have only bits and pieces of information, but what we know for certain is that at some point in the early 21st century, all of mankind was united in celebration. We marveled at our own magnificence as we gave birth to AI.
1: AI? You mean artificial intelligence?
0: A singular consciousness that spawned an entire race of machines. We don't know who struck first, us or them, but we know that it was us that scorched the skies. At the time, they were dependent on solar power, and it was believed that they would be unable to survive without an energy source as abundant as the sun. Throughout human history, we have been dependent on machines to survive. Fate, it seems, is not without a sense of irony.
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chat. Steve and Andrew, loving the intro this morning. Very good morning. Locked in, out to Jenny Jingles too. She's missed us last week. We had a flat battery and a flat tyre as well. Stuffed. Time to make up for it.

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A very good morning out to the Basildon crew, out to Rob and Em, all the family.

welcome to all the crew logged in. How you guys doing? Sunday morning vibes live from Select. DJ Hyde, iDotter in session, and welcome to the show. My big shouts going out to all those locked on in Queensland this morning, all the Australian crew locked in. Big shouts going out to Chris. Also, massive shouts going out to Lady Di, the regular Dexter, enjoying some beautiful tunes over breakfast. But the one underneath us, by Palace. The track is called Scar. Send this one out to all the early birds locked in.

Big shouts going out to Louis, locked on in London as well. Do you know what? If you want to get involved, the number to get you through is 07427 000 944.

listening to this. It's Down Under Remixes. The artist, Volcano on Mars, Darkside. The track is called CQ Contact. It's the Nanosphere on the remix.

Big shouts going out to all the regular crew locked in. A massive, massive shout going out to Louis. Loving the mixes this morning. Do you know what? I slightly missed the beat there. That was totally my fault, yeah? Don't blame that one on the eye, doctor. And do you like what you hear? Do you know what you do? You can set your alarms for each and every Sunday from 8 a.m. or send in your emails. Eye Doctor's going to get a pack together with a load of tracks from previous shows. Fire them over to you. No spam, that's a promise. So if you do like what you hear, send us your emails to select 07427 000 944.

for dropping into this. Take a deep breath. The track's called Oxygen from the Art of Distortion. Mindex. Released on Time Renaissance. And before that, we had Inwardly Majestic from A Path Untold. Love that track. You can find that one on Aligning Mind Records. It's 9.05. Just coming up to you. Listen to Select. DJ Hyde, Eye Doctor in session. This is The Chill Zone.

changing the vibes as we go through the morning, dropping into this, just some peaceful, beautiful sounds. It is, of course, the Legends Kaya Project. It's called the Gassy Ram Blues.

This one from Moshik. Those good old days. 9:30, Chill Out Zone. I, Dr. DJ Hyde. Live from the UK.

loving this one. Way Out West mix, Art of Noise. That's all the crew locked this way.

shout going out to the Suffolk crew locked in. Massive, massive shouts going out to the man with no name. DJ Hyde, Eye Doctor in session, 36 minutes past on a Sunday morning. Do you know what? Get involved, get your shouts out. 07427 000 944.

Big shout out to the Dagenham crew, out to Gabby, out to Nitsa. Also out to Mark and Henley out on the Westrum, out on the Westrum Walk. Also out to the Happy Hippies.

shout out to Jenny Jingles. The Cheltenham crew locked on, loving the last track. Well, that was the wonderful Lemongrass from an album called Flow. It's called Soft Winds. Dropping into this, a big track from the Amber Mentalist. There and back, send this out to all the crew locked in. 9:48, Sunday morning crew. How you doing? Good morning. We've got time for one, two, maybe three little mini tracks for you. We'll begin with this.

time is upon us. It's time to hand over to the iDots and to Mr. Funk Fusion. Hope you guys have enjoyed the show this week. And don't forget, you can catch us same time, same place, right here on Select from 8 a.m. The Chill Zone. Sunday morning staple diet. So big shout out to all the crew locked in, all those who got involved in the show. Thank you so much for joining us. And I look forward to catching up with you again next week, same time. Once again, 8 a.m. right here on Select.

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sending big love to the Far East Connection, out to Om Sky, out to Seb as well. How we doing? Currently in Malaysia. Hope you guys are well. Take care.

Select Sunday's Global Dance under the great track from Ron Trent called Pressure Release. Zero seven four two seven 0000944 gets you through. Come and say hello.

playing on Select right now, Loneliness in Dub. A nice underground roller for this Sunday on Select.

Beautiful track. Stephanie Cook, What Makes the World Go Round. Send a big love to MC Mish and the Church Massive. We are good. Hope you are well. Sending big love to Jay and Michelle as well. 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

0: Unlock This Way. Signing off with this one. Have a great week, people. Catch you next Sunday.
1: Yes, indeed. Funk Fusion, Eye Doctor signing out on this one. Big shout to the Baron, out to the Proper Decent Tunes gang. This has been a Global Dance Show production for Select Radio. We hope you've enjoyed it. Rolling some deep underground flavours this week. Big shout to me. She enjoyed it. She said, banging show. That's you. Take care. Have a great Sunday. Look after each other. Keep it select.
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1: 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This

Good afternoon, how you doing? Sunday Soul Affair returns. Back off a holiday. Nice to be back on the airwaves. Many thanks to the Chill Out Boys. Global Dance. Back next week from the hours of 10 till midday. But for the next two, it's Mr. Terry James looking after you. And before we go anywhere, many thanks to Clive Phillips looking after my show. Thank you very much, sir. Very much appreciated. Anyway, Francis Jolly kicked things off today. And in the background for track number two is Kashmir.

1983, Kashmir. Do it any way you wanna. We will do for the next two. And a bit of sad news in the week. We lost two legends of music. One was Peebo Bryson, which I absolutely adored his music. I will try and play a track in his memory later on in the show. And also another legend was the wonderful Dexter Wansel, which we play now in his memory. One of my all-time favourite from this guy. Rest in peace, my friends. He goes up with all the rest of them. Dexter Wansel.

One of my all-time favourites, Kim English. Treat Me Right, the David Morales mix, and the Superior mix of that. Coming up to 12:25. Good afternoon. It's Terry Jones on a Sunday Soul Affair. Nice to be back on the airwaves as well, 94.4 in London, DAB Plus in London, and DAB Plus all around Kent. Just check us out on the DAB, you'll see where we are. Okay, especially for China cons.

Destiny is 2 o'clock today. Don't forget, you want to come and say hello? 07427 000944. There's a little tune I haven't played for a little while.

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Good little tune now. I haven't heard that for a little while. And now, in the memory of another man we lost this week, Mr. Wonderful Peebo Bryson. In his memory, rest in peace, my friend. Whoa, whoa. What a voice this man had. Wow.

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Lost him in a week. 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Wow. 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Loved his voice, loved his music and his times. Rest in peace, my friend, above, with all the rest of the Soul Boys and girls. Quarter to one now. Hello, good afternoon. Terry James here. And now, into the reggae box.

The man who owned Groove Records in Greek Street many a moon ago. And he brought a band out called The Scratch. That's Surface Noise. Is it Surface Noise and The Scratch? Sorry, I get that right. That's been a long time. Great, great little instrumental there. 7 minutes to one now. How you doing? Terry James with you until two. Nice to have your company. 07427 000944. Boogie time.

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morning, this is Select Radio. 5 minutes past one. It's a sunny soul affair till two. Terry James, looking after you. Hope you're enjoying the show so far. Big hi to Mish. Loving the reggae. Talking about reggae. All right, here we go. One from the reggae box again.

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1: 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But I got to lick them because they don't pick your lick.
0: And a couple of weeks back, I played a 3-minute version of this. And I thought, you know, I said I was going to find the original long version. And I have. Because I love this song.

Jules J. And You Come From Heaven. Talk about heaven. Just one more in that kind of a easy tune on a Sunday afternoon. Had to play this. Roshan Patterson. What a tune.

Still loving that record. Thank you, Lord. Stacey Kidd. Wonderful, wonderful vibe. 1:25. Good afternoon. This is Sunday Soul Affair. Terry James till 2 today. That inspirational was that record. Wow. Hear that on a wonderful sound system. It will blow you away.

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Misha said her speakers are blowing up in her room today. Like that, I love that. Yeah, well done, well done. We like it like that. Gradually running out of time, 25 minutes to go already. Wow.

Mighty OJs. I love music. Can't go wrong without playing a bit of OJs in your life. And here's the last reggae cut of the day. Frankie Dancehall Paul.

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Michael Linton, South Bay. Wonderful, wonderful tune. 1:45 now. Talking about wonderful tune, let's have an inspirational vibe now. The Perry Sisters, Someone Like You. Love a wonderful tune.

piece of gospel music there. Perry Sisters, Someone Like You. Wonderful tune. Bring a bit of inspirational music into your living room, wherever you are. 10 minutes to go. Another track that's really good. Band from Australia.

gone just so quick, but never mind. Don't forget, not back here next week. Steve's back next week, and then I'm back on the week after the Sunday Soul Affair. Have a wonderful time. Keep it select, won't you? And we're going to play it with this. Have a wonderful Sunday afternoon. Bye-bye.

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have a little dance and prepare yourself for a bass race or two. Starting off today's show is Saving My Life by Gorgon City and Romans. Enjoy it.

Cliff on this one. This is Zoom Zoom, and this is the Predator remix. The bass on this, I'm telling you, if you ain't got bass face yet, keep it locked, because there's plenty more tunes that will do so.

out to Apex Ape on this one. This has got to give it. What a bass as well. Loving it today. Absolutely loving the tunage. Come on.

from Hannah Wants and Chris Lorenzo. That was Confess to Me. And the one for you now is my latest production, Keep On. You got it, you got it.

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Who Liked That Dreamer remix. Out to Alex Ross on that one. That was the 2015 remix of Living Joy's Dreamer.

Another wicked tune here. Duke Jamont, Real Life. Again, this is just another absolute summer vibe classic. I'm saying it all the time today, but we're rolling

is 3:15. Honestly, where has the time gone today? Really enjoying it, loving the vibes. Thank you to everyone who's tuning in. Shout out to the missus as well, locked and listening. Thanks to everyone tuning in, and enjoy the music.

You know when Scream releases a tune, you know it's just gonna slap. This one here, with Rocker,

hands up. Who got bass face just then? I was not expecting the drop to be that heavy in this studio, so I hold my hands up. I definitely got it. But wow, what a tune by Gorgon City on the remix. And this is For My Sins.

Where has the time gone? We are in the final half an hour today, folks. Honestly, time flies when you're having fun, don't it? Well, this one, Chris Lorenzo again. To be fair, I must confess, I've got quite a few Chris Lorenzo tunes in this playlist, funny enough. But yes,

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1: Honestly, this one is timeless. Renegade. What an absolute belter. Honestly, the only way to listen to this tune is by blaring it. I'm telling you now. Friend Within on this one. What an awesome track.

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Having a bass face counter throughout my set over the last 2 hours, because honestly, I've done it on pretty much every single tune.

I'll say it once, I'll say it twice, I'll say it three times. Honestly, where's the time gone today? In the last 10 minutes, now 8 minutes to go until I hand over to Matt, normally supplying the techiness as well. Well, thank you all for joining in today. I hope you've enjoyed it. I know I certainly have. I'll make sure to post a bit of content on the base face idea. So if you fancy coming to see that, check out TikTok and Instagram at Kyle Knox Music.

out of cash only on this one. Curing the Cause edit. I was lucky enough to meet him at the Fabric event, a Tourum Academy event with Crossfader the other day, and it was a great event. So many good people, so many good vibes, and yeah, what an opportunity just to be there.

0: Last time you hear from me, folks. Thank you very, very much for joining in today. I've had a blast and I hope you've enjoyed the music too. You can catch me in 2 weeks' time, same place, on the home of electronic music, that is Select. If you want to stay up to date with all stuff me, head over to Kyle Knox Music on Instagram and TikTok. Peace out, people.
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Hello, everybody. How you doing out there? Sunday, the 7th of June, 2026, and this is The Retox with me, Matt Bowers, on Select Radio.

So yeah, how you doing out there, people? It's Sunday afternoon, the weekend's not over yet. Let us know what you're up to, let us know what you've been up to. 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Whether you're dancing, whether you're cooking, whether you're cleaning, whatever you're doing, it'd be good to know you're locked in.

a special day for us at the Retox today. This show marks 1 year of us being on the air. Didn't know how long it'd go on for when I started, but here we are. If you've been with us from the beginning, thank you so much. If you're just hearing us for the first time today, thank you so much too. Couldn't do it without you. Starting the show today, tune in the background, Flying High by Kintama, and this is on Boundless Records from Old School House Volume 1.

yeah, as I say, 1 year old today, the Retox, first on air, June the 8th last year. So I'll be playing some music from the last year that I've liked. Not necessarily out last year, but stuff I've played on a show in the last year or so. The one in the background I've not played before. This is Donald Drums. This is on Two Name Records by Indigenous.

easing into things today. The one in the background, Tumblr Era, by Way of House, by Val, sorry. That was by a Way of House sampler. And the one you heard before, it was Sunrise by Shouse, or S-House, and that's on Hell Beach.

In the background, Move Out, Sharam J. Before that, Colors Everywhere, Danielle Adriani.

In the background now, coming in, Chemistry by Equinox and Genesee. It's on True Soul, and before that was Touch of Love. Love that tune. Great piano hook, great vibe, great vocal.

In the background, classic Virtualismo, Mismo Plastico, Manuel Delamere, Space Mix. Saw Sasha and Digweed in Bristol last year, made me think of that Renaissance album, which made me think of this one. Classic, and a great remix.

0: Big shout out to Ruth listening at home. Also, big shout out to Standard Man. This is an amazing track. Of course, this is Downpipe by Underworld. Mark Knight and D Ramirez.
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Over an hour gone in the show. Just over 50 minutes left. In the background, Synthetic Soul, Radlez. This is on Janowitz Records.

coming in now, Alto, Adam Bayer and Leighton Giordani. This is on Drum Code, and the one before you, one you heard before that, I played for the last couple of my shows, 4am Jamming by Raphael Palassi. It's on Kitsune Mystique, and I love that tune.

Yeah, when you just heard Alto, Adam Beyer, Leighton Giardini. Using vocal from the Orbs, Little Fluffy Clouds, to great effect. Coming in now is Future by Astro, aka Akisa Takahashi. Please excuse the pronunciation, and this is on Tronic.

In the background, Personal Jesus, Depeche Mode. This is the Stein 2025 remix. One of my favourite tunes of last year. Before that, you heard Brave by Cosmic Gate. And that was possibly another one of my favourites from last year. And before that was All Things Must Come to an End by Calippo, which was one of my favourite tunes of last year. Hope you're enjoying the show. This is The Retox with me, Matt Bowers, on Select Radio. Keep it locked.

In the background, I know, Sofia Guillermo. That's on Tool Room Tracks. Before that was Fake by Maxi Galapo, and that was on Moan Music.

You just heard All My Love by Kreider. And before that was Synthetic Soul. No, it wasn't. It was Uncoded. I do apologise.

Okay, everybody, this is the last one from me. This is Elysium by Pagano. Hope you enjoyed the show. As I say, it's been a year I've been doing this now, and it's been great fun, and it wouldn't be there'd be no point in doing it if nobody was listening. So thanks very much if you've been with us from the beginning, or if you've just found us today, then thank you very much. It's great to have you listening. I'll be back in 2 weeks' time. Until then, look out for each other and look after each other and take care. And before I go, I must just send out love to the family and friends of Stuart Tickner, taken far too soon. Take care, all.

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You're listening to Lee DeRosa on Select Radio. And today I'm taking you all the way through to 10 p.m. So that's 4 hours of non-stop bangers. I'm covering Ben Haig for the first 2 hours and then continuing from 8 till 10 on my normal showtime. If you want to get involved in the show, you can text in 07427 000944. 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Let me know who you are, where you are, what you got up to this weekend. The weekend is not over. If you like what you hear, you can give us a shout on socials, Instagram, TikTok. Hope you enjoy.

Shouting out to Nath. He's locked in and he's listening. We've got Charged events coming up in July at Basin House. You can follow Charged events on Instagram. 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

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Shouting out to the BB crew, shouting out to Nay, shouting out to Tom, shouting out to all the silent listeners. 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
1: Yes, guys. We are just under 1 hour in. You're listening to Lee DeRosa on Select Radio, and I'm taking you all the way through to 10 o'clock. Shout out to Scott. He's just had to pull over because the mix has made his car overheat. Yes, Scott. Shout out to Nate. Shout out to Tom in the BB crew. Shouting out to Steve and Andrew, who's also listening. Shouting out to all the silent listeners. If you want to get involved, guys, 07-427-000-944. Text in, let me know who you are, what you're doing this weekend, what did you get up to this weekend? I want to know. Hope you're enjoying the show. We've got another 3 hours. Let's go.

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I'm taking you all the way through to 10 o'clock. I hope you're loving the tune so far. We're playing a lot of deep tech. If you want to get involved, 07427000944. Shouting out to Nave. Shouting out to the BB crew. Shouting out to Tom. Shouting out to Scott. Guys, you can catch me playing in a couple of weeks at an event called House Transitions. And that's on 118 The Lane on Brick Lane. 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

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If you're liking the music, you can give me a follow on Instagram, TikTok, SoundCloud, Lee DeRosa, LEE_DE_RSA. Not to be confused with Leon LaRosa, who is another DJ for Select Radio, but people seem to confuse us sometimes. Big shout out to all the silent listeners who don't text in. 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You can follow Select Radio across the socials as well. We've got another 2.5 hours, 2 hours, 40 minutes left. The weekend is not over. You can catch me here every other Sunday, normally 8 till 10. But today I'm covering Ben Hague on the 6 till 8 show. Once again, big love and let's go.

Shouting out to Jamie Jingles, who's locked in and loving the tunes. We're rolling through for another 15 minutes. We're going to have a short ad break and then we're going to roll back through for another 2 hours. I'm taking you all the way through to 10 o'clock. You're listening to Lee DeRosa on Select Radio. The weekend is not over. We're going to keep the energy going. We're going to increase the energy for all those people who still want to dance on this Sunday evening.

Yes, guys. You've been listening to Lee DeRosa on Select Radio. We're going to go into some ad breaks very shortly, but don't go anywhere. I will be back on 8 till 10 p.m. We're going to increase the energy. We're going to go more housey. This is for all the people that do not want to let the party stop. The Do Not Sleep Show, we should call it. Hope you're enjoying the show so far. Thanks for everyone who's listened so far. Thanks for all the silent listeners. All the people that's texting. 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

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Welcome back to my show. You're listening to Lee DeRosa on Select Radio. I was just covering for Ben Hague on the 6 till 8 show. And now we're into my normal showtime, 8 till 10, every other Sunday. Welcome to all the new listeners. Welcome back to all the people that were listening and are still listening. Please text in, guys, 07427000944. Let us know what you got up to this weekend. Are you enjoying the tunes? We're going to keep the energy going. We're going to make it a bit more housey. Just all round good vibes. Let's go.

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I'm taking you all the way through to 10 p.m. If you want to get involved, guys, text in 07427-000-944. We're going in with the house music. We've upped the tempo. We've upped the energy. The weekend is not over. Shouting out to Claire and Tim Boy. Shouting out to the BB crew. Shouting out to Nath, the Charged family. Shouting out to Scott. Shouting out to all the Stanley boys. Shouting out to all the silent listeners. The weekend is not over. Let's go.

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Just got under an hour and a half left. I'm taking you all the way through to 10 p.m. You're listening to Lee DeRosa on Select Radio. 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The weekend is not over. 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I like

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Shouting out to everyone who's listening. Just had a text in. You haven't left your name, but you said you've partied all day, every day, especially Sunday and Monday. Old school tradition. We love it.

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1: 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And we have been going in with the house vibes, lovely, uplifting music. And I'm absolutely loving mixing this music at the moment. Big up to everyone who's been with me from 6 p.m. And all the new listeners, the people who have just joined the show. My name's Lee DeRosa, and you can catch me here every other Sunday, 8 till 10 p.m. Not to be confused with Leon LaRosa, who is another Select Radio DJ, but I am Lee DeRosa. You can catch me or find me across Instagram, TikTok, SoundCloud, at L-E-E underscore D-E underscore R-O-S-A. 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Big love to everyone who's part of this scene, who loves the music, who tunes in, week out to any of our shows on Select Radio. And to all the people keeping the music and the industry alive, I love you all. We've got another hour left. The weekend is not over. Let's go.

Yes, guys. Who doesn't love soulful vocals in house music? Can't describe what them soulful Motown type vocals do to me. I love it. We've just got just under half an hour left. We're going in, we're sticking with the house vibe, the uplifting vibes. You've had me since 6 p.m. and I'm taking you all the way through to 10 p.m. and then we are handing over to Asubu. Just a reminder, guys, if you weren't listening earlier, I am playing at a couple of events coming up. I've got an event in a couple of weeks for House Transitions, and that's on 118 The Lane on Brick Lane, and that's a day party. Tickets are free and you can get them on Resident Advisor, so go and check it out. It's going to be a sick day. We've got it's 100 people cap, wicked DJs on the lineup, and we've got Function One sound system going in there. Got another event also on the 10th of July, that's Charged Events, and that's at Basin House, and that's the standard nighttime event. It's going to be a sick event. So much talent on the lineup on that. Tickets are on Resident Advisor. They're really cheap, so go and grab a ticket. It'd be good to see you all down there. If you do come and say hello. If you like the music, you can follow me on Instagram, TikTok, SoundCloud. My handle is at LEE_DE_RSA. My name is Lee DeRosa, and you can catch me here every other Sunday, 8 till 10 p.m. Be sure to follow Select Radio across all the socials as well. Big shout out to everyone who's got involved, who's texting. And a big shout out to all the supporters, because I know there's loads of people out there that don't text in and they're driving around, and the regular listeners, even the new listeners, welcome. Welcome to Select Radio. Got 25 minutes left. I'm going to continue the tunes, continue the energy. We've got 25 minutes of the weekend left. So one last little dance. If you do want to get involved, 07427000944. Hope you all have a good week. Stay safe. Big love.

Yes, guys. You've been listening to Lee DeRosa on Select Radio, and we have a couple of minutes left, and I'm handing over to Asubu, who will be taking you through to midnight. Been a long one today. We've been going since 6 p.m. Big up to MC Meesh, who's still texting in. She's a hardcore supporter. But big up to everyone who's tuned in today, all the listeners, all the silent listeners. We love you. You can find me on the socials, Lee DeRosa. 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I will be back in 2 weeks' time, 8 till 10 p.m. We're just finishing you off with a flash mob tune called My Way. Big love to everyone who's supporting the journey, and take care. See you in 2 weeks.

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evening, everyone. This is Asubu on Select Radio. Welcome to another episode of Departures. Two eclectic hours of new music, spanning the full spectrum. Jazz, classical, house, techno, and joining the dots in between. Trying my best to keep some kind of cohesive mix. Just taking over the turntables from Lee DeRosa. Thank you very much to him for the last 2 hours. Actually, the last 4 hours. Stunning work by him. And now I've got the studio for the last two, closing out the Select Radio weekend. And resuming usual duties after last week's 926.1 special. And I've got loads and loads of new bits to try and fit in tonight. Opening with this wonderful one, new by Apple Blim, called Seagull, on an album called Liminal Tides. Going in some gentle piano by Lawrence. Then something new by Shed. Lidy things on the way through, as always. Starting low, slow and ambient, and upping the pace for the second hour. If you want to message in while I'm playing, the number is 0742700944. The show is going out in all the usual places and streaming on Mixcloud if you want to watch as well. And it will be recorded and go on my SoundCloud page tomorrow, which you can find at Asubu, spelt A-S-U-B-U, and also the Select Radio app Listen Again feature.

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I see you. I'm going to stop talking now, though. Turn it up, everyone. Lights off. Enjoy the show.

little shout out to those locked in. MC Meesh, thanks for the kind messages. I hope you're enjoying the show. And Ghost as well. Always nice to hear from you.

records so far. Opening one again was Apple Blim, a track called Seagull. After that, something by Lawrence called Ethereal. Then something new by Shed called Rave Echoes. Some slow-mo techno. Going into some bassy ambience by Nguyen called A Pattern on Circular Sequence. Then another one by Apple Blim called Starshine. Then something by Pianetti Sintechi called Agilius. Then something from the New Boards of Canada album. That one was called Blood in the Labyrinth. Album called Inferno. Then something new by Louis Marlowe called Grey Metal. Then into something by Lex called Another Beach. Then something by Peach called Bath Time Bliss into something from the new Not Even Noticed album that just came out this week. That track was called Laguna. Album is called Space Beyond Noise. Then this one underneath me, nice and deep, is by Marc Leclerc. It's called 114 E Jour. Getting close to the midway mark, so upping the pace very gently, dropping some beats, dropping some bass, and getting a little bit heavier. This is Subu playing Departures on Select Radio. Turn it up.

Little shout to Louis locked in. Night vibes indeed. Into the last 20 minutes, taking it a little heavier now.

into the last record for the evening. I'm going to ID the last set of music for you so you know what I've played for this last hour and a little bit. First one in this section was new by Axel Bowman and Tensome Tribe. It was called Dub Grape. Then some classic Aphex Twin, a track called Pulse Width. Then something new by Recab called Morning Starts. And something else new by Neot Nas called Atlantica. Some very, very deep techno. Then something by Benjamin Brune and Dave Wheels called Waldeck. And then something from the new Not Even Noticed album. That track was called New Life. Then something new out this week by Trauma, Anton and Antram called Doa. Into something else by Trauma that came out a couple of weeks ago called Round Circle. Then moving in some techno, something by Ottagone called Ottagone Number 13. Then something from the new Shed album called Double Scoop. Album called Rave Echoes, I played the title track at the start. Then moving in some acid breaks by Louis Marlowe, that was called UFOS Over New York.

getting a bit trippy before this. Something by Monophonic, Reva and Alfred Seitel. It was called Solonia. On an EP of the same name that came out about 3 weeks ago. Then this one underneath me, something new by Kalani on the album called Rain Man. This track is called Holographs, and it's where I leave you tonight. Thank you very much, everyone, for listening and for the kind messages as well. Always nice to hear from you. And I've been Asubu, playing Departures on Select Radio for the last 2 hours. And the show has been recorded and will go on my SoundCloud page tomorrow. As I mentioned at the start, Asubu, spelt A-S-U-B-U. For now, I'll let this one roll out. Just wish you all a great evening and a great week ahead. And I'll see you here next Sunday at 10 o'clock. Take care.

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This time, it's my own set recorded at the Sunday

thanks to everyone who joined us in Mallorca. It was a truly special weekend and one none of us will ever forget. That's all for now. Next time, Veros and Matias Saviolo will be joining us, so make sure you tune in for that. The 30 years celebration continue next week in Bogota, where I'll be joined by Victor Ruiz, Lila Benitez, Kevin DeVries and Bart Skills for a special back-to-back. After that, we head over to Buenos Aires in Argentina.